0: and be 4B19 as such.
1: Never knows.
0: I have a bus for a TX. For those that want their street, please advise the mute his plates online. Has a blade of process for requesting his plates to be ran to ensure it's valid.
1: Four.

0: KP914 dispatch.
1: Just to ask you, 515, just 1033, this is in reference to the TX. I believe that MV19 took that call yesterday.
0: MV19, are you clear?
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0: Can be 4th and Locust. Correction, 4th and Mulberry. On a white Dodge Avenger and in yellow dress. Georgetown Ocean 631. Maybe Georgetown David. I'll follow that.
1: Yeah.

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Dispatch, unit 16, 1027, 311. Four, five, three, six, zero, one, zero, nine, zero, three, zero, four.

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Fourth and safe, Indiana and God, Zebra Palm Mary 427, my dog's color Chevy SUV, I can find him.

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0: A 4th and L on a black Honda Accord, Kentucky 28, Adam Maryboy Edwards 9. I put it on.

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0: And a pastor employee, Victor Edward Robert, 029, 27.

0: 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Gil Star Fox 1 Tesla.
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1: That's fair.

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Goes to dispatch there 142.

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0: 62 in state. I'm in a passenger, 865, Edward Edgewood, Queen, last silver, Lincoln, back to Palomar.
1: Yep.

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0: I have four subjects walking in the alley by the EMA building. 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One is in a white hoodie with jeans. The other wearing dark shirt, like colored pants.
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1: 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That's a one.
0: Clear. One right two.
2: However, if you do see a small cluster of younglings engaging in any shenanigans with us now.
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1: 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Is that a driver's license or a learner's permit?
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0: and a 28 returns on a 1999 Dodge Caryell car, black and color, Cornelius Allison out of El Dorado, Illinois. 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
1: Nice.

Yes, that's me, 9627. It's going to be in that last 28 I ran. 4th and Mill. I heard one time. Correction, like 5 times 2.

just watch me 9-2 for a second. You got to roll one. Be 4730-1361-69. 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

Jim Alberts, fire of a medical run 1718 Pleasant Valley Drive, 1718 Pleasant Valley Drive. He's a 32-year-old female, kidney stones, vomiting, pain in her chest, abdomen. 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

0: 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When's the faster?
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0: Station, Harmony Fire, over at 3M Medical, 621 Tavern Street, 621 Tavern Street for breathing. Have a mental rhythm throwing up, not breathing right. Again, 621 Tavern Street for the dispatch. Hey, hello.
1: Medic, can you score?

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1: 12 out of 6, you can disregard.
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1: Alrighty.

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0: You can't hit your penalty route to 509 West 5th. 509 West 5th. Color Golden Advice. 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
0: Information as soon as you can clear from here. 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

0: Cozy as messenger just left. 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
1: Given direction of travel yet?
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1: We're about to ride.

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0: Hey, dude, this is Alex Signal Lady, and correction on your third one. Somebody says it's been a prior Signal Lady.
1: Number three.

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0: Yeah, I have an injury to the eye, the cut.

0: 482 Monterey City Fire, have a medical run. It's going to be 329 Southbound Avenue, 329 Southbound Avenue. Female surgery with the laceration of his eye from a domestic. Rescue signal 329 Southbound Avenue, close dispatch. 953.
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0: Alpha Charlotte, take my
1: name. Let me hear.

0: 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He's got a 3220 Stallings Road, 3220 Stallings Road. For a male, 83-year-old male that fell yesterday, by today he is in a lot of pain in his lower back and hips. He is conscious. 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
0: Clear 484,

Indianapolis again. This is a poor reckless driver, Highway 62. It's going to be near Overpass Road, eastbound. Place by his wife, Jimmy Malibu, is driving erratically and has pulled over to the side of the road. He checked on him, and they were not very happy that he checked on him. Thought it was strange. Highway 62 and Overpass Road, close dispatch. 53.

0: 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I'm 10-8 from jail.
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0: Be 3 and read 10. Check the wall for a check on screen. He's supposed to say 15 at Jefferson Cloverleaf on 306. Colorado's male subject hasn't been seen since Monday. They did about a Walmart order, been sitting outside of his door for 3 days now, requesting to be checked on.
1: We're clear.

0: 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Just transporting to Deaconess Gateway.
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0: 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He's been to Fort Worth tonight.

0: deployed at Cuba Point Township Fire, have a fall, 4900 Sunbottoms Road, 4900 Sunbottoms Road. You have a 59-year-old female that fell yesterday. She possibly broke some of her ribs. Question ambulance, conscious and breathing. Again, 4900 Sunbottoms Road for the dispatch, 1141.
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1: No,
0: advice. 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
1: Okay.

0: Really, they're going to be damned as such.
1: 93. 10.
0: I mean, they're going to be damned, so that, I mean, 3 he just dealt with, having disorderly back down to Earth 5, wanting to get into fights with people.
1: 93. I'm not there. 10. Hurry, I'm coming from 60 and bypass. Not there. It's 10:43. It's Justin Garcia.
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1: Hail Ether.
0: Fourth and Western Hills. On the lane, Buick. Gabby Trust. David Nora Queen. 456. On the license.
2: Yeah.

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0: Call Robert 163-2100-8812.
1: Just showing balance, you go to you and Emily Roberts.
0: Yeah, we can.

I was going to get into my emergency unit and report a reckless driver. Initially, you started at 62 and 69 South, and now looks like you're passing Montreal's Drive. Gold GMC behind a semi. The GMC was speeding up, slowing down, tailgating. Also, was driving in the opposite lane. It's going to be eastbound. Looks like they are approaching Country Club Road at this time. But it's going to dispatch 1322.

0: Yes, O'Malley. It's in reference to the BOL for Reckless. Color call back in Miles City is pulling the hook on 4th at the gas pump.
1: Let me see.
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0: Informant, four ways to a fire, have a fall, 2542 Barber Court, 2542 Barber Court, have a mouth of a good belly, buys about 4 feet, landed on his face, he buys, he has neck pain, and his nose is bleeding again. 2542 Barber Court, put in his van, 1328.
1: Thanks, man.

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0: 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As of date of 2025. Also, this is going to be our reckless.
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Always talking about Dollar General.

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0: This is Jimmy 3 from 28 Buzz now. One, C. George, K. King, S. Sam, 2, D. Edwards, F. Frank, 3, C. Charles, R. Roberts, 2, 8, 5, 8, 6, 1.
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2: 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He's refusing to ID. I think it's Stephen Cage. 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
0: 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Cover on his mouth subject. Zach Allison is there. They've had him trespass on property. He's there creating disturbance and verbal altercation with her granddaughter. Hear lots of cursing and yelling in the background.
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That subject on a moped. Me, Sewersville, and North Street. 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

0: 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I think you stopped. 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

0: warning for northeastern Posey County. Again, severe thunderstorm warning for northeastern Posey County until 5:30 p.m. Authority National Weather Service, Posey Dispatch, 1640.
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0: 14. I'll just follow you to the jail with this backpack. If we can search you there, do property to help you. I'm clear. You're good to go ahead. I'll wait on Collins. If you just want to email him the tow sheet. Clear.
1: The alert sirens have been activated for a severe thunderstorm warning issued by National Weather Service for northeastern Posey County until 17:30. Again, National Weather Service has issued a severe thunderstorm warning for northeastern Posey County until 5:30 p.m. Posey County Dispatch 1647.

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0: 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Can you look at TX Messages on screen? The address is where the incident is occurring at. The caller said the juvenile is not there. 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
1: Fire, you have a fire alarm, 251 Highway 66, 251 Highway 66, at Premier Healthcare, manual pull station. 251 Highway 66, further dispatch, 1724.